0: the heath, tearing off tights with my teeth. 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
3: I know you moved on to someone new. 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

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I heard you moved to Austin, got an apartment and settled down. And every once in a while, I start texting, write a paragraph, but then I delete the message. Think about you like

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I'm one and all, I don't care what I gotta pay. My money long and yours is short and out of shape. 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

0: Afro Jazz featuring Esprit Weasel. 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
1: A little bit of Misfit Dancer, a little bit of JoJo Dancer, a little